0: Oh my God. I love this one. Wake me up before you go, go. Leave me hanging on like a yo-yo. Why does the station in LA play all of these songs?
1: You asked for it.
0: It's the one we've been waiting for.
1: Now.
0: Now.
1: Not just some of the hits.
0: We play
1: all the hits.
0: All the hits. En inglés y español. Everybody.

0: 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I love this one. 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Leave me hanging on like a yo-yo. Why does the station in LA play all of these songs?
1: You asked for it.
0: It's the one we've been waiting for.
1: Now.
0: Now.
1: Not just some of the hits.
0: We play
1: all the hits.
0: All the hits. 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

celebrating 250 years of liberty and doing it our way. That's why here, we do it our way. Happy 4th of July, the new Cali 93.9.

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0: 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Reúne a la familia. And celebrate with Stella Rosa Wines. 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

0: Oh my God. 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Why does the station in LA play all of these songs?
1: You asked for it.
0: It's the one we've been waiting for.
1: Now. Not just some of the hits.
0: We play
1: all the hits.
0: All the hits. 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

0: Oh my God. 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Believe me, hey. The station in LA play all of these songs.
1: You asked for it.
0: It's the one we've been waiting for.
1: Now.
0: Now.
1: Not just some of the hits.
0: We play
1: all the hits.
0: All the hits. 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

0: this one. 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The station in LA play all of these songs.
1: You asked for it.
0: It's the one we've been waiting for.
1: Now.
0: Now.
1: Not just some of the hits.
0: We play
1: all the hits.
0: All the hits. En inglés y español.

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The hits you love in Spanish and in English. 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

FM HD1 Los Angeles. Put your hands up in the air. Celebrating 250 years. 4th of July. Fire up the grill. Reúne a la familia.